0: love it.
1: I guess I fucking love it.
0: Watch it.
1: I guess she fucking knows it. I guess I fucking love it.
0: Watch it.
1: I guess she fucking knows it.

I guess I fucking love it. I guess she fucking knows it. Sometimes I wish I could.